0: Don't nobody else make me feel it. 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

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Yeah, shake it, baby.

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1: 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And while we take it back, and we're gonna take it forward. So you're gonna move forward with us on some party shit. Come on, Mr. V, yeah, Fetty LeGrand. 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We go back, yeah, and forth. We like to take it back, and we like to move forward. Fetty, break it down, come on.
2: Back. Four. Back.
1: Yeah.
2: Four.
1: Let's go.
2: Back.
1: And move.
2: Four.
1: Let's go. Back.
2: Back. Four.

I've been through. Even this morning, looked outside my door for you laying on the floor.

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You represent what's true. I dream

down, let's get down to business. Give you one more night to get this. We've had a million, million nights just like this. So let's get down.